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4: 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Oh, what we're living in. 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

0: 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I'm Rihanna.
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